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Well, she said she would, so I said I do. But I'd have said I wouldn't if I'd have just knew how saying I do was gonna screw up all of my life. 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I'll never forget the good times we had, 'cause

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She changed the lock. Then I found this note taped on the mailbox that said, "Goodbye, Turkey. 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So I decided right then and there I was gonna do what's right, give her fair share. But brother, I didn't know her share was gonna be that much.

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See? Well, then they start talking about child support, alimony, and the cost of the court. Didn't take me long to figure out how far in the toilet I was. I'm telling you, they have made a mistake, cause it adds up to more than this cowboy makes. Besides, everything I've ever had worth taking, they've already took. While she's living like a queen on alimony, I'm working two shifts.

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Yeah, 10-4, Big Ben, for sure, for sure. By golly, it's clean, clear to Flagtown. 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

0: about 5 miles or so. 10, roger. 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
1: By the time we got into Tulsa town, we had 85 trucks in all. But they's a roadblock up on the cloverleaf, and them bears is wall to wall. 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I says, calling all trucks, this here is the duck. 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

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They brought up some reinforcements from the Illinois National Guard. There's armored cars and tanks and jeeps and rigs of every size. 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

0: 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Yeah, he's home dynamite. He needs all the help he can get.
1: 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I could see the bridge was lined with bears, but it didn't have a doggone dime. 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

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And the Wahwe Nuni, Quatnik Mola, that the Watatan Halado, Jagwe was gone. They all need Jagge, Yat Deco, Diago to go on Hagge. I am what's in Yat Tako, think what I'm with it, Jim Jate. Tony, Kahnekarunyu, I am when Yat Tana was there. Don't you put away it, Jim Jate. They only can choose soon after Sagot Gao, the Honat Gao Hage, Payatake Hatsala, and the Wahwe Nuni Uponicura, the Etino Walato, Nena Gajo Suma. Togatino Yotuhake, Nenas of Wanicura. They only wouldn't put soon after Sagot Gao, I am Kiatake Ha, the Wakan Waktansala, Ayagulane, Naya Nagele. 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There only got his summa, Tulayant, and Quatsarawana, I inquired, said, Nihu Tessa, Lawelo, let the door then hola to hugget. 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She the hoodie heart, she not the sopanorupa, so by at this. 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
1: 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Good morning out there. I'm John W. Yes, indeed, we are into classic country right here on your Saturday. We've got your forecast. We've got more great stuff. We're going to start off in 1956 and work our way through time here on your Saturday. Stay tuned. Up with Austin Weather. And of course, 6 minutes after 6 o'clock right here on 97.3 and outside. It's 11 degrees, 51 Fahrenheit outside under very nice skies. Nice and calm and nice and cool. 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
1: And we're going to start off with some Wildwood Flower. Hank Williams.

EM's going to do it for you. Also, Kitty Wells reprice, Johnny Cash, and even Elvis is going to be stepping into classic country on 97.3.

Right there, Kitty Wells, 97.3 CKO, something called Left to Right. Live from broadcast studios, good morning out there. John W., that's me, on the air chair for Classic Country once again here on your Saturday. Crazy Arms coming your way. Ray Price, big hit way back when. Johnny Cash coming his way. Elvis Presley, a song considered to be country. 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
4: 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And we're 23 minutes after 6 o'clock right here at Elvis Presley, Don't Be Cruel. Marty Robbins, Webb Pierce, going to take us to the bottom and take us to the forecast right here on your Saturday. Good morning.

0: 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Of course, that's about 51 degrees Fahrenheit. Here on your early Saturday morning, we're on the bottom of the hour, by the way, 6:30, 97.3 CKON.
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4: And of course, good morning out there. We are 14 minutes away from 7 o'clock right here on a Classic Country Saturday. Good morning. I'm John W. Going to take you all the way until 10. Taking us slowly through time, that is, here on your station, 97.3.

And of course, Marty right there. Big Art. Big song for him, actually. Just like the other song, Ringo by Lauren Green. That was a big song for him, for Lauren Green. Anyway, Connie Smith coming your way. Gotta take us into 1964. Once a day, Bobby Bear gonna help us out. Four Strong Wind, Jim Reeves, Billy Walker. Here on a classic Saturday, right here, 97.3.

0: And good morning out there, 97.3 CKOA. And 1 minute after 7 o'clock, 11 degrees outside, 52 Fahrenheit. Here on your Saturday, good morning. I'm John W. And, of course, we've got some great country coming your way. Slowly working through time once again here on your Saturday. 97.3 CKOA.
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0: As a young man, Tommy worked on the family farm and as an iron worker. In January 1966, he began a nearly 40-year career at Alcoa, where he worked as a crane operator, machinist, and general mechanic. Proud of his Mohawk heritage, culture, and community, Tommy was a founding member of the Akwesasne Genealogical Society, the Akwesasne Membership Board, and the Hoogensburg Akwesasne Volunteer Fire Department. From 1976 to 1979, he served as a Mohawk Council of Akwesasne band counselor, securing funding for the construction of Hoogensburg Akwesasne Volunteer Fire Department Station No. 3 in Sny. He was a former member of the Knights of Columbus and a current member of the Akwesasne Death Benefits Group. Tommy enjoyed playing hockey with the Broken Blades Old Timers Hockey and lacrosse with the Old Sticks lacrosse team. He also enjoyed watching football with his family, following NASCAR, and more recently, cheering on the Toronto Blue Jays. Whether he's working in his shop by the river, attending his grandchildren's sporting events, working out at the gym, or vacationing in Mexico with his family, Tommy was happiest when surrounded by the people he loved. More than anything, he cherished the times when his family were together. Tommy is survived by his loving wife, Lila, his daughters, Alana Frances Mitchell of Cornwall and Shannon Lazor of Akwesasne, his grandchildren, Stephen Galohiaguego, Kahaduni Billy and Awana Zeb Mitchell, Wahesu and Yalunheneta Lazor, his great-grandchildren, Phoenix and Tommy, his brothers, James Bernice Lazor, and Glenn Carol Lazor, all of Akwesasne, his cherished cousin, Billy Whipple, his best friend, Michael David, and many nieces and nephews, and his mighty dog, Milo. In addition to his parents, he was predeceased by his maternal grandparents, Katie Hearn and Thomas Swamp, whom he adored, his brother, Edward Lazor, and his chosen brother, Alec Biro. Calling hours have passed. At the request of Tommy and his family, services were held privately. In lieu of flowers, those wishing may consider donations to the Hoogensburg Akwesasne Volunteer Fire Department or the Akwesasne Freedom School. Arrangers were under the care and guidance of the Donaldson Funeral Home, Messina, where friends may share memories and offer condolences online at donaldsonfh.com. This has been In Memoriam, as the community notes the passing of Thomas M. Lazor Sadegaluyas. In Memoriam has been a presentation of the Donaldson Funeral Home, Messina, New York.
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And of course, Porter right there, Sorrel on the Rocks, 97.3 CKON. And we're at 15 minutes after 7 o'clock. We're going to be jumping into another year. Humbo 1966 was a big hit for Henson Cargill. I believe he got a Country Music Award for this particular song. And, of course, we're talking about Skip a Rope. We've got Jeannie C. Riley going to follow him up. Tammy Wynette coming your way. Eddie Arnold, Glenn Campbell, and more here on your Classic Country Saturday. Good morning. I'm John W.

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1: 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Good morning. We've got more to come.

And of course, Eddie Arnold right there, 97.3 CKON. And we've got Glenn Campbell taking us to the bottom right here. And by the way, once again, at 9 o'clock, after our check on the job watch, we got a couple of songs. Hopefully, once again, we can entice you to sing along right here on 97.3 CKON.

Good morning, 97.3 CKO, and 28 minutes away from 8 o'clock. And here it is, we're looking at 13 degrees outside, 55 Fahrenheit, under fantastic skies all the way to the horizon, I can see. Yeah, that's that clear, really. And of course, our high today, 84 degrees, is possible. We'll find out when we get there, or if we get there. 97.3 CKON. Oh, Little Green Apple, the big hit actually for Dean Martin, but this particular song, we got Roger Miller's cover for it. Charlie Pride coming your way, Jack Green, and a whole lot more on 97.3. And

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1: Back in April of 1974, we recorded the first network television show here at the New Opry House, which we're so very proud of. The show was called Country Comes Home, and it featured Johnny Cash, Tennessee Ernie Ford, Minnie Pearl, Ernest Tubb, Roy Acuff, many other great people. And Jeannie and I got a chance to do a song on the show with 58 people on it, and we had 2 minutes to do in that 1 hour. So tonight we've got a little more time, so we're going to do it a little bit slower, and I hope you'll enjoy it.

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3: 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And hang on to that blue quickie card. On Wednesday, on your Get Up and Go morning show, we'll be giving away $250 US, courtesy of the Akwesasne Convenience Store Association. 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
4: Yeah, right there, 97.3 CKON. And we're at 17 minutes away from 8 o'clock right here on your Classic Country Saturday. Here's a song, actually we're going to take you to the movies right here, and a song done by Dean Martin. And of course, Dean Martin was a fan of country music. He did quite a few songs in country music, including this one.

Encores today, Dino, right there. Yes, indeed, my rifle, my pony, and me coming from the movie Rio Bravo. And of course, another song came from that was Cindy by Ricky Nelson. Did that particular song in that one. And there you are, country music. Also, we're going to be jumping into 1970. We got Elvis going to help us out, Conway Twitty, Merle Haggard, Marty Robbins, Jack Green, and more here on your Saturday.

right there, Mighty Robbins, that is. And we're closing in on 8 o'clock. And to take us to your forecast, we've got Jack Reed right here.

Weather. Good morning, 97.3 CKO, and 8 o'clock here right on top of the hour, and of course, here it is. New numbers, by the way. We're looking at 17 degrees, 62 Fahrenheit, and it is quite the day to go for a nice car ride somewhere. Leave those windows wide open, turn the radio right up. Just take a deep breath of cool, fresh air, right? 97.3 CKON, good morning. I'm John W., and of course, we got some great stuff for you. Classic Country on the go. Bill Anderson coming to with Jim, Ed Brown, Charlie Rich, Jim Stafford, Merle Haggard, and more on 97.3.

Encore, Jim Ed Brown. So we called morning right there, 97.3 CKON, 6 minutes after 8 o'clock. And we're going to be jumping into 1973. We're going back, oh, man, over half a century. Can you believe it already? Anyway, got Charlie Rich, The Most Beautiful Girl, also Jim Stafford, Spiders and Snakes, Merle Haggard, Loretta Lynn, Tom T, and, of course, more 1973 classic country.

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right there, Cal Smith. Yeah, the Lord knows I'm drinking, right? 27 minutes after 8 o'clock right here, we've got Barbara Fairchild going to take us to the forecast. Right here, Teddy Bear.

And of course, good morning out there, 8:30 here from Broadcast Studios. And of course, here it is. We've got 17 degrees, 62 Fahrenheit, and a high this afternoon of around 84 degrees for you. 29 Canadian, that is, here on your Saturday. Good morning. I'm John W. And we got a whole new year we're going to be jumping into. How about 1976? Don Williams going to do it. Tammy Wynette, Mickey Ginley, of course, coming your way, Loretta Lynn, and more for you right here from Broadcast Studios.

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1: Yeah, right there, 97.3 CKON, 18 minutes away from 9 o'clock. And, of course, at 9 o'clock, we get our little sing-along once again here on your Saturday. And to help get us there, we got Jimmy Dean going back in time for him. Something called IOU. 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
2: You know, most people look through their wallets or their pocketbooks and way down at the bottom past the credit cards and baby pictures, green stamps, you usually find a little old dog-eared piece of poetry. I was cleaning out my wallet the other day, and I ran across a whole bunch of IOUs, some of them 30 years overdue. Funny thing is that all these IOUs are owed to one person. And I kind of feel like right now might be a pretty good time for an accounting. Mom, you listening? Mom, I owe you for so many things. A lot of services, like night watchman, for instance. For lying awake nights, listening for coughs, cries, creaking floorboards, and me coming in too late. You had the eye of an eagle, the roar of a lion, but you always had a heart as big as a house. I owe you for services as a short order cook, chef, baker. For making sirloin out of hamburger, turkey out of tuna fish, and two big old strapping boys out of leftovers. I owe you for cleaning services. For the daily scrubbing of face and ears, all work done by hand. And for the frequent dusting of a small boy's pants to try to make sure that he led a spotless life. And for washing and ironing no laundry could ever do. And for drying the tears of childhood and for ironing out the problems of growing up. I owe you for service as a bodyguard. For protecting me from the terrors of thunderstorms, nightmares, and too many green apples. And Lord knows I owe you for medical attention. For nursing me through measles, mumps, bruises, bumps, splinters, and spring fever. And let's not forget medical advice either. Oh, no. Important things like don't scratch it or it won't get well. Or if you cross your eyes, they're going to stick like that. And probably most important of all was be sure you got on clean underwear, boy, in case you're in an accident. And owe you for veterinarian services. For feeding every lost dog that I dragged home at the end of a rope. and for healing the pains of puppy love. And I owe you for entertainment. Entertainment that kept the household going during some pretty tough times. For wonderful productions at Christmas, 4th of July, and birthdays. And for making make-believe come true on a very limited budget. I owe you for construction work, for building kites, confidence, hopes and dreams. And somehow you made them all touch the sky. And for cementing a family together so it'd stand the worst kinds of shocks and blows. And for laying down a good, strong foundation to build a life on. I owe you for carrying charges, for carrying me on your books for the necessities of life that a growing boy's just gotta have. Things like a pair of high-top boots with a little pocket on the side for a jackknife. And one thing, Mom, I will never, ever forget. When there were only 2 pieces of apple pie left and 3 hungry people, I noticed that you were the one who suddenly decided that you really didn't like apple pie in the first place. These are just a very few of the things for which payment is long overdue. The person I owe them to worked very cheap. She managed by simply doing without a whole lot of things that she needed herself. My IOUs add up to much more than I could ever hope to repay. But you know, the nicest thing about it all is that I know that she'll mark the entire bill paid in full for just one kiss and 4 little words. Mom, I love you.

0: 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Follow along every day to increase your vocabulary. Sego zo aguego, onagadia gahewai do the one na wins the Ganya Geha when not so Watsonina you get. Cat one is a laga da guasa, so what the wins is a wana. At the restaurant, questions and answers. Jiditska hunkwa, gari wanu tatande gari hua zelagwa. 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Yes, it was our 25th wedding anniversary. Ha, there was a whiskey or salaga onus yugeninyago. Ha, there was a whiskey or salaga onus yugeninyago. 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I didn't want to cook. 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How many years have you been married? Donio salage ona shizeninyago. 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Iya diugirinyago. What did you have to eat? Ona ho de wizenege. 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Did you make a reservation? Wasa deli waseluni ka? Wasa deli waseluni ka? Yes, I made a reservation. Ha wakadeli waseluni. 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No, I did not make a reservation. Iya tawakadeli waseluni. Iya tawakadeli waseluni. Was it busy at the restaurant? 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Niawa for joining CKON for a daily ganyuk geha lesson. 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I saw a way of death, Tane.
1: 97.3 CKON, 7 minutes away from 9 o'clock. And, of course, once again at 9 o'clock, as we check on things at the top, well, we got a couple of songs for our Saturday sing-along. One for him, one for her, right? Trying to figure that one out. But remember this, it may not always be country. Yeah, 97.3.

0: And I'm good, John Conway, backside of 30 right here, 97.3 CKON. And we've got an in memoriam coming your way, your forecast, and your job watch. 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
1: In memoriam, Thomas Maynard Lazor, Sadegolonius, Wolf Clan, 84, started his journey back to the spirit world on Tuesday evening, July 21st, with his family at his side while at his home on River Road in Snai. Tommy was born in Malone, May 3rd, 1942. The son of the late Louis P. and Anna Wahesu Swamp Lazor. He attended Mohawk schools before graduating from Salmon River Central School in 1963. On September 17, 1966, he married

0: and the Hogensburg Akwesasne Volunteer Fire Department. From 1976 to 1979, he served as a Mohawk Council of Akwesasne band counselor, securing funding for the construction of Hogensburg Akwesasne Volunteer Fire Department Station No. 3 in Sni. He was a former member of the Knights of Columbus and a current member of the Akwesasne Death Benefits Group. Tommy enjoyed playing hockey with the Broken Blades Old Timers Hockey and lacrosse with the Old Sticks lacrosse team. He also enjoyed watching football with his family, following NASCAR, and more recently, cheering on the Toronto Blue Jays. Whether he's working in his shop by the river, attending his grandchildren's sporting events, working out at the gym, or vacationing in Mexico with his family, Tommy was happiest when surrounded by the people he loved. More than anything, he cherished the times when his family were together. Tommy is survived by his loving wife, Lila, his daughters, Alana Frances Mitchell of Cornwall and Shannon Lazor of Akwesasne, his grandchildren, Stephen Galohiagwego, Kahedduni Billy and Awana Zeb Mitchell, Wahesu and Yaluheneta Lazor, his great-grandchildren, Phoenix and Tommy, his brothers, James Bernice Lazor, and Glenn Carol Lazor, all of Akwesasne, his cherished cousin, Billy Whipple, his best friend, Michael David, and many nieces and nephews, and his mighty dog, Milo. In addition to his parents, he was predeceased by his maternal grandparents, Katie Hearn and Thomas Swamp, whom he adored, his brother, Edward Lazor, and his chosen brother, Alec Biro. Calling hours have passed. At the request of Tommy and his family, services were held privately. In lieu of flowers, those wishing may consider donations to the Hogensburg Akwesasne Volunteer Fire Department or the Akwesasne Freedom School. Arrangements were under the care and guidance of the Donaldson Funeral Home, Messina, where friends may share memories and offer condolences online at donaldsonfh.com. This has been In Memoriam, as the community notes the passing of Thomas M. Lazor Sadegaluyas. In Memoriam has been a presentation of the Donaldson Funeral Home, Messina, New York.
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2: CKO and 6 minutes after 9 o'clock right here. And outside we're looking at 19 degrees, 66 Fahrenheit. And of course this afternoon we could reach 84 degrees outside here on a fantastic Saturday. This is the kind of day you wish you had in January. You know what? 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
0: 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college and career services, an employment and training services manager for the education division, for human resources, an HR generalist, employee relations specialist, and an assistant director of 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
1: 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And we got time for a sing-along for the ladies first, of course. And, of course, we have got to see her. How about if we're going to go back in time? Looking for the McGuire sisters. So, ladies, if you would, take a deep breath, sing like nobody's listening, and let's go.

The McGuire Sisters, going back to 1955, Sincerely. And, of course, we've got one more for the guys out there. Hopefully, this is familiar enough for you all to sing along. So take a deep breath, clear your throat, and let's do it. 97.3.

And of course, Roy Orbison, Love Hurts right there. Hopefully it put a little smile on your face, a little extra added one right here on your Saturday. And now we got more music coming your way, more classic country, Waylon Jennings, Waylon and Willie. 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
1: Yeah, a little Born to Be Wild right there at 24 minutes after 9 o'clock. We're into classic country here on Saturday. Good morning out there. I'm John W. And, of course, Dolly Parton coming your way. Ronnie Millsap, also your forecast on the bottom. And, by the way, just if you happen to be out, the jackpot for today, Tuesday's bingo, $8,250 Canadian dollars. 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

0: 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Outside, 22 degrees, 72 Fahrenheit, and this afternoon, we could hit 84 degrees. You never know on a Saturday right here, but it's clear skies. You can see all the way to the horizon. Yeah, it's that clear. All righty then, 97.3 CKON.
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2: 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Those cards are out there, by the way, so you've got to... 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We got Carly McTain coming your way. David Purcell, Shelley West, Barbara Mandrell, and of course at the top, after we get through the weather, we got the Big Tone coming your way, going to be taking over the chair. Yes, indeed, taking you through your Saturday right here.

Barbara Mandrell right there featuring George Jones, 97.3 CKON. And we're 7 minutes away from 10 o'clock here. We got Elvis Presley, a country song. Actually, going back, I believe, 1954 with that, this particular piece. Something called You Don't Know Me. It was actually written by Cindy Walker, written for Eddie Arnold way back when. But Elvis used it in one of his movies, actually. Something called You Don't Know Me, 97.3.

97.3 CKON, top of the hour, 10 o'clock here from broadcast. Outside 72 degrees, 22 Canadian. And of course, this afternoon, possibly reach 84 degrees and no rain in sight. Just blue skies wall to wall. 97.3 CKON, I'm out of here. And of course, Big Tone's going to be in, taking over the air chair on the other side. Burl Haggard, George Jones, Dolly Parton, George Strait, Judds, John Conley, and more classic country on the go right here on 97.3 CKON. 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

Into sunshine right there at 97.3 CKON. And good afternoon, or good afternoon, good morning out there, 9 minutes after 10 o'clock. We've got George Strait coming your way, taking us into 1984, along with the Judds. Of course, Mama, he's just plain crazy, of course. John Conley, In My Eyes, and more to come right here on a Classic Country Saturday, live from Broadcast Studios 97.3.

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0: 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And our jackpot is climbing. It's all going on Tuesday, July 28th. 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Win $100 in a lightning round at the start of the game. 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On Wednesday, on your Get Up and Go morning show, we'll be giving away $250 US, courtesy of the Akwesasne Convenience Store Association. 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
1: 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A lucky bingo player who played the blue quickie cards from last night's radio bingo will have a chance to win $250 American cash. Degani de wat nyawet, wiskni wasani got wistage, ostu neha, courtesy of the Akwesasne Convenience Store Association. 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The Akwesasne Convenience Store Association members include 37 West Lounge, 37C Cannabis Company, Action Race Parts, Akwesasne Mini Mart, Bearsden Main Location, Bearsden Western Door, Big Boys Gas and Tobacco, CT's Country Market, Corner Convenience and More, Diamond Tobacco, East Orvis Street, and Edith May Cafe.

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Joining them will be Grammy-nominated hitmakers, The Spin Doctors. 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

Just remember well, from the land of the Pima Indian, a proud and noble band who farmed the Phoenix Valley in Arizona land. Down their ditches a thousand years, the waters grew Ira's people's crops, till the white man stole their water rights and the sparkling water stopped. Now Ira's folks were hungry, and their land grew crops of weeds. When war came, Ira volunteered and forgot the white man's greed.

Iwo Jima Hill, 250 men, but only 27 lived to walk back down again. And when the fight was over, and Old Glory raised among the men.

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He was wine and speech and honor. Everybody shook his hand. But he was just a Pima Indian. 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And when did the Indians

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They let him raise the flag and lower it like you'd throw a dog a bone. He died drunk early one morning, alone in the land he fought to save. 2 inches of water in a lonely ditch was a grave for Ira.

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But his land is just as dry, and his ghost is lying thirsty in the ditch where Ira died.

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'Cause for the past 25 years now, the cab of a truck has been my home. And it'd be kind of hard for me to settle down and not be on the go. Well, I remember the first truck I drove. I was so proud I could hardly wait to get home to show my wife and little boy. And my little boy was so excited like when he saw his first snow. And he wasn't old enough to say too many words. He just kept hollering, "Giddy up, go, Daddy. 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Giddy up, go. Oh, things wasn't too bad. Of course, I was gone a lot. And after about 6 years, I got home one day and found my wife and little boy gone. I couldn't find out what happened. Nobody seemed to know. So from that day on, it's been me and old Giddy Up Go. I've made a lot of friends at all the truck stops, and some of them would kid me about my little sign. Of course, they knew where I got the name, 'cause I told them about that little boy of mine, and how his first word about the truck was, "Giddy up, go." Today I was barreling down old 66 when up beside me pulled a brand new diesel rig, both stacks blowing black coal. And as he pulled around and back in front of me, a big lump came in my throat. And my eyes watered like I had a bad old cold. A little sign on the back of the truck that read, "Giddy up, go." Well, I pushed old Giddy up and stayed right on him until the next truck stop where he'd pulled up. I waited till he went in and I offered to buy him a cup. Well, we got to talking shop and I said, "How did you come by the name on your truck, Giddy up, go?" Well, he said, "I got it from my pop. Dad used to drive a truck. That's what Mom talked about a lot. You see, I lost Mom when I was just past 16. And I lost all track of Pop. Mom said he got the name from me." I shook his hand and told him that I had something I wanted him to see. I took him out to the old truck and brushed off some of the dirt so the name would show. And his eyes got big and bright as he read, "Giddy up, go." Oh, we had a lot of things to talk about, and buddy, I felt like a king. And now we've just pulled back on old 66, and he handled that rig better than any gear jammer that I'd ever seen. Well, now the lines on the highway have got a much brighter glow as we go roaring down the road and me staring at a little sign that reads, "Giddy up, go."

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0: kan gjøre hva de sier, og når de nødvendig var tående, kan noe råde hetsstå.
1: In memoriam, Thomas Maynard Lazor, Sudagolonius, Wolf Clan, 84, started his journey back to the spirit world on Tuesday evening, July 21st, with his family at his side while at his home on River Road in Snai. Tommy was born in Malone, May 3rd, 1942, the son of the late Louis P. and Anna Wahesu Swamp Lazor. He attended Mohawk schools before graduating from Salmon River Central School in 1963. On September 17th, 1966, he married Lila Francis at St. Regis Catholic Church, and together they were blessed with nearly 60 years of marriage and a family that became their greatest pride and joy. As a young man, Tommy worked on the family farm and as an iron worker. In January 1966, he began a nearly 40-year career at Alcoa, where he worked as a crane operator, machinist, and general mechanic. Proud of his Mohawk heritage, culture, and community, Tommy was a founding member of the Akwesasne Genealogical Society, the Akwesasne Membership Board, and the Hoogensburg Akwesasne Volunteer Fire Department. From 1976 to 1979, he served as a Mohawk Council of Akwesasne band counselor, securing funding for the construction of Hoogensburg Akwesasne Volunteer Fire Department Station No. 3 in Snai. He was a former member of the Knights of Columbus and a current member of the Akwesasne Death Benefits Group. Tommy enjoyed playing hockey with the Broken Blades Old Timers Hockey and lacrosse with the Old Sticks lacrosse team. He also enjoyed watching football with his family, following NASCAR, and more recently, cheering on the Toronto Blue Jays. Whether he's working in his shop by the river, attending his grandchildren's sporting events, working out at the gym, or vacationing in Mexico with his family, Tommy was happiest when surrounded by the people he loved. More than anything, he cherished the times when his family were together. Tommy is survived by his loving wife, Lila, his daughters, Alana Frances Mitchell of Cornwall and Shannon Lazor of Akwesasne, his grandchildren, Stephen Galohiaguego, Kahet Duni, Billy, and Awanazeb Mitchell, Wahesu and Yalunheneta Lazor, his great-grandchildren, Phoenix and Tommy, his brothers, James, Bernice, Lazor, and Glenn, Carol Lazor, all of Akwesasne, his cherished cousin, Billy Whipple, his best friend, Michael David, and many nieces and nephews, and his mighty dog, Milo. In addition to his parents, he was predeceased by his maternal grandparents, Katie, Hearn, and Thomas Swamp, whom he adored, his brother, Edward Lazor, and his chosen brother, Alec Bureau. Calling hours have passed. At the request of Tommy and his family, services were held privately. In lieu of flowers, those wishing may consider donations to the Hoogensburg Akwesasne Volunteer Fire Department or the Akwesasne Freedom School. Arrangers were under the care and guidance of the Donaldson Funeral Home, Messina, where friends may share memories and offer condolences online at donaldsonfh.com. This has been In Memoriam, as the community notes the passing of Thomas M. Lazor, Sudagolonius. In Memoriam has been a presentation of the Donaldson Funeral Home, Messina, New York.
2: 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Today is going to be sunny. Tonight is going to be partly cloudy. Sunday, we're going to see some partly cloudy skies. Sunday night's going to be partly cloudy, and Monday is going to have showers likely with a 70% chance of rain. It's 81 degrees Fahrenheit and 27 degrees Celsius, and that, my friends, is your weather report.

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Hello, hello. We're going through some old classic country right now until 6 o'clock, and then we're going to do our classic rock Saturday night. But until then, I've got some more country for you. But first, since it's the bottom of the hour, 1:30, let's take a look at that weather, shall we? We got sunny skies today. Tonight is going to be partly cloudy. Sunday is going to be partly sunny. Sunday night is going to be partly cloudy. And Monday, we got showers likely at a 70% chance with a chance of thunderstorms as well. It's currently 81 degrees Fahrenheit and 27 degrees Celsius. And that, my friends, is your weather report.

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I'm walking the floor over you.

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Hello, hello. I'm taking you through your old classic country, and then, of course, at 6 o'clock, we're going to switch over to our classic rock Saturday night, so stick around for that. But since it's the top of the hour, 2 o'clock, let's take a look at that weather. Tonight, we're looking at some partly cloudy skies. Sunday is going to be partly sunny. Sunday night's going to be partly cloudy, and Monday we got rain coming in at a 70% chance and a chance of thunderstorms. It's currently 81 degrees Fahrenheit and 27 degrees Celsius, and that, my friends, is your weather report for the next couple of days.

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4: 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So Dave Cohen, the new voice for CKM Federal Credit Union, and he'll be on the program on Monday. So we'll be glad to chat it up with him and welcome him to the airwaves here at 97.3 CKON. Also, on Tuesday of this week, it's the Akwesaste Boys and Girls Club. We'll find out how the summer is going for our summer programs and anything we need to look at with regards to upcoming events at the Akwesaste Boys and Girls Club. Also, on Wednesday, someone from Syringes Mohawk Health Services, they'll be on the program, and Thursday we'll be re-airing the show we did about Akwesaste Head Start and the Early Learning Center. So tune in for all four programs. They will all air at 10:15 a.m. CKM Wednesday to Wichala.
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Was it yesterday? 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Finally got a ride with a preacher man. 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

0: Kan gjøre hva som var danset just. 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
1: In memoriam, Thomas Maynard Lazor, Sadegolonius, Wolf Clan, 84, started his journey back to the spirit world on Tuesday evening, July 21st, with his family at his side while at his home on River Road in Snai. Tommy was born in Malone, May 3rd, 1942, the son of the late Louis P. and Anna Wahesu Swamp Lazor. He attended Mohawk schools before graduating from Salmon River Central School in 1963. On September 17th, 1966, he married Lila Francis at St. Regis Catholic Church, and together they were blessed with nearly 60 years of marriage and a family that became their greatest pride and joy. As a young man, Tommy worked on the family farm and as an iron worker. In January 1966, he began a nearly 40-year career at Alcoa, where he worked as a crane operator, machinist, and general mechanic. Proud of his Mohawk heritage, culture, and community, Tommy was a founding member of the Akwesasne Genealogical Society, the Akwesasne Membership Board, and the Hoogensburg Akwesasne Volunteer Fire Department. From 1976 to 1979, he served as a Mohawk Council of Akwesasne band counselor, securing funding for the construction of Hoogensburg Akwesasne Volunteer Fire Department Station No. 3 in Snai. He was a former member of the Knights of Columbus and a current member of the Akwesasne Death Benefits Group. Tommy enjoyed playing hockey with the Broken Blades Old Timers Hockey and lacrosse with the Old Sticks lacrosse team. He also enjoyed watching football with his family, following NASCAR, and more recently, cheering on the Toronto Blue Jays. Whether he's working in his shop by the river, attending his grandchildren's sporting events, working out at the gym, or vacationing in Mexico with his family, Tommy was happiest when surrounded by the people he loved. More than anything, he cherished the times when his family were together. Tommy is survived by his loving wife, Lila, his daughters, Alana Frances Mitchell of Cornwall and Shannon Lazor of Akwesasne, his grandchildren, Stephen Galohiagwego, Kahaduni Billy and Awana Zeb Mitchell, Wahesu and Yaluheneta Lazor, his great-grandchildren, Phoenix and Tommy, his brothers, James Bernice Lazor, and Glenn, Carol Lazor, all of Akwesasne, his cherished cousin, Billy Whipple, his best friend, Michael David, and many nieces and nephews, and his mighty dog, Milo. In addition to his parents, he was predeceased by his maternal grandparents, Katie Hearn and Thomas Swamp, whom he adored, his brother, Edward Lazor, and his chosen brother, Alec Biro. Calling hours have passed. At the request of Tommy and his family, services were held privately. In lieu of flowers, those wishing may consider donations to the Hoogensburg Akwesasne Volunteer Fire Department or the Akwesasne Freedom School. Arrangers were under the care and guidance of the Donaldson Funeral Home, Messina, where friends may share memories and offer condolences online at donaldsonfh.com. This has been In Memoriam, as the community notes the passing of Thomas M. Lazor, Sadegolouis. In Memoriam has been a presentation of the Donaldson Funeral Home, Messina, New York.
0: Nyama, James Wadahung said that day.
2: 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Let me take you through the weather and then we'll get back to our old classic country. It's tonight, we've got partly cloudy skies. Sunday is going to be partly sunny with a chance of rain and thunderstorms in the afternoon. Sunday night's going to be partly cloudy with more rain and thunderstorms. And Monday is going to be have showers likely with a 70% with a chance of thunderstorms. It's currently 82 degrees Fahrenheit and 28 degrees Celsius. And that, my friends, is your weather report.

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5: You know what? Folks are always asking me, they say, well, Mel, how do you do it? And I say, do what? And they say, well, Mel, how do you write a song? Usually I tell them by experience. It doesn't have to be your own experience. It can be someone else's happiness or their tragedy. But if I may tonight, I'd like to tell all of y'all about an experience that I had one morning about 3 a.m. My wife, Doris, woke me up and she hit the old stuttering boy and she knocked me all the way out in the middle of the floor. And she said, Melvin? Listen, Wormy, it ain't as bad as Claude. Sound like a hammer. And I said, what is it? And she said, Melvin, who's Julie? Well, you talk about stuttering. Oh, sir, I got on with it. It took me about 15 minutes to tell her that it was a racehorse up in Kentucky. A few days after that, though, I went home. I said, honey, have I had any messages today? And she says, yes. She said, your racehorse called today, Melvin. Now, that's an experience, and I'd like to do this especially for my policeman friend over there, Bert. I'm going to do this for him. And I hope that you folks out there in the audience tonight, I hope that you folks don't ever have to go through anything like what I went through. But if you do, you might come up with a few little words that goes something like this.

You know, I just can't stand up here and tell all you nice Houston folks a big old lie like that. Actually, that didn't happen to me. Actually, I've been happily married for about 13, 14 years now. Doris and I have 11 bird dogs at home. We've got four beautiful little children that we're awfully proud of, and I don't want you folks leaving here tonight thinking that old Mel Tillis is that kind of guy. And now you know, don't you ever ask me again.

listening to 97.3 CKLN, your live and local station with me, Mystic Malin, as I take you through this old classic country. We still got some great music coming up. But first, since it's the bottom of the hour at 3:30, let's take a look at that weather. Tonight's going to be partly cloudy. Sunday, we got some partly sunny skies with a chance of rain in the afternoon. Sunday night's going to be partly cloudy with a chance of rain after midnight. And Monday is going to have showers likely with a chance of thunderstorms. It's currently 82 degrees Fahrenheit and 28 degrees Celsius. And that, my friends, is your weather report.

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0: 97.3 CKON, you're live in local station with me, Mystic Malin. Hello, hello. We're still going through our classic rock, not classic rock, old classic country. And then, of course, at 6 o'clock, it's going to be our classic rock Saturday night. After the weather report, we got the job watch. And then after that, we're going right back to the music. But since it's the top of the hour at 4 o'clock, let's take a look at that weather. Tonight is going to be partly cloudy. Sunday is going to be partly sunny with a chance of rain and thunderstorms in the afternoon. Sunday night's going to be partly cloudy. And Monday, we've got showers with a chance of thunderstorms. It's currently 82 degrees Fahrenheit and 28 degrees Celsius. And that, my friends, is your weather report for the next couple of days.
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You're live in local station with me, Mystic Malin, as I take you through the old classic country. We still got some great music coming up. But of course, it's 4:30 right now, so I've got a weather report for you. So let's take a look. Tonight is going to be partly cloudy. Sunday is going to be partly sunny. And Sunday night is going to be partly cloudy with a chance of rain and thunderstorms. Monday is going to have showers likely with a chance of thunderstorms. It's currently 84 degrees Fahrenheit and 29 degrees Celsius. And that, my friends, is your weather report.

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3: 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Jerry Manor recently retired, and it's Dave Cohen up to bat. 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Also, on Tuesday of this week, it's the Akwesasne Boys and Girls Club. We'll find out how the summer is going for our summer programs and anything we need to look at with regards to upcoming events at the Akwesasne Boys and Girls Club. Also, on Wednesday, someone from Seawards Mohawk Health Services, they'll be on the program, and Thursday, we'll be re-airing the show we did about Akwesasne Head Start and the Early Learning Center. So tune in for all four programs. They will all air at 10:15 a.m. CKON Wednesday to Wichita.

Here in the peaceful countryside of Nazareth, Jesus often walked, studied, meditated, and prayed. He knew his purpose in this world, and he knew that scripture, he knew the word. Time and again, he was to bring out the true meaning of the words of the prophets. As the word said, he gained in stature and in favor with God and man. And then one day came the voice of a man crying in the wilderness.

0: 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You're live in local station with me, Mystic Malin. Hello, hello. We're still going through our old classic country, so I'm glad you're all joining us. But since it's the top of the hour, 5 o'clock, I've got a weather report for you, so let's take a look. Tonight is going to be partly cloudy Sunday. We got partly sunny skies with a chance of rain and thunderstorms in the afternoon. Sunday night's going to be partly cloudy with a chance of rain and thunderstorms. And Monday is going to have showers likely with a chance of thunderstorms. It's currently 84 degrees Fahrenheit and 29 degrees Celsius. And that, my friends, is your weather report for the next couple of days. So let's get back to the music right after the community calendar. 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
1: 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There will be a car wash fundraiser for Messina Girls Basketball Saturday, August 1st from 10 to 2 at the Messina Fire Department, 34 Andrew Street, Messina. 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The Aquasasi Convenience Store Association is hosting a charitable golf tournament for the Hogansburg Aquasasi Volunteer Fire Department on Friday, August 14th at the Cedar View Golf Club. They are currently asking surrounding businesses if they would like to help out our local fire department by being a whole sponsor, putting in a team, donating toward a food concession, hot dogs and hamburgers along with chips and drink, donating an item for the Mohawk auction. The Mohawk option will be set up at the Hogansburg Aquasasi Volunteer Fire Department Station 1 starting Monday, August 10th until the draw on Friday, August 14th. For more information, contact Julianne McDonald at 315-705-5785 or Kathleen Papineau at 613-551-2200. 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

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I hope you're all enjoying yourselves on this beautiful Saturday. 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We're switching over to our classic rock Saturday night. It's going to be a fun one, so I hope you all join me for that. Anyway, since it's the bottom of the hour, 5:30, I've got a weather report for you, so let's take a quick look. Tonight is going to be partly cloudy. Sunday is going to be partly sunny with a chance of rain and thunderstorms. Sunday night is going to be partly cloudy as well with a chance of rain and thunderstorms. And Monday is going to have showers likely with that same chance of rain and thunderstorms. It's currently 84 degrees Fahrenheit and 29 degrees Celsius, and that, my friends, is your weather report.

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0: kan gjøres hva danser just, og når de danser hva tog denne, og kan noe, eller du heter det.
1: In memoriam, Thomas Maynard Lazor, Sadegolonius, Wolf Clan, 84, started his journey back to the spirit world on Tuesday evening, July 21st, with his family at his side while at his home on River Road in Snai. Tommy was born in Malone, May 3rd, 1942, the son of the late Louis P. and Anna Wahesu Swamp Lazor. He attended Mohawk schools before graduating from Salmon River Central School in 1963. On September 17th, 1966, he married Lila Francis at St. Regis Catholic Church, and together they were blessed with nearly 60 years of marriage and a family that became their greatest pride and joy. As a young man, Tommy worked on the family farm and as an iron worker. In January 1966, he began a nearly 40-year career at Alcoa, where he worked as a crane operator, machinist, and general mechanic. Proud of his Mohawk heritage, culture, and community, Tommy was a founding member of the Akwesasne Genealogical Society, the Akwesasne Membership Board, and the Hoogensburg Akwesasne Volunteer Fire Department. From 1976 to 1979, he served as a Mohawk Council of Akwesasne band counselor, securing funding for the construction of Hoogensburg Akwesasne Volunteer Fire Department Station No. 3 in Snai. He was a former member of the Knights of Columbus and a current member of the Akwesasne Death Benefits Group. Tommy enjoyed playing hockey with the Broken Blades Old Timers Hockey and lacrosse with the Old Sticks lacrosse team. He also enjoyed watching football with his family, following NASCAR, and more recently, cheering on the Toronto Blue Jays. Whether he's working in his shop by the river, attending his grandchildren's sporting events, working out at the gym, or vacationing in Mexico with his family, Tommy was happiest when surrounded by the people he loved. More than anything, he cherished the times when his family were together. Tommy is survived by his loving wife, Lila, his daughters, Alana Frances Mitchell of Cornwall and Shannon Lazor of Akwesasne, his grandchildren, Stephen Galohiaguego, Kahaduni Billy and Awana Zeb Mitchell, Wahesu and Yalunheneta Lazor, his great-grandchildren, Phoenix and Tommy, his brothers, James Bernice Lazor, and Glenn Carol Lazor, all of Akwesasne, his cherished cousin, Billy Whipple, his best friend, Michael David, and many nieces and nephews, and his mighty dog, Milo. In addition to his parents, he was predeceased by his maternal grandparents, Katie Hearn and Thomas Swamp, whom he adored, his brother, Edward Lazor, and his chosen brother, Alec Biro. Calling hours have passed. At the request of Tommy and his family, services were held privately. In lieu of flowers, those wishing may consider donations to the Hoogensburg Akwesasne Volunteer Fire Department or the Akwesasne Freedom School. Arrangers were under the care and guidance of the Donaldson Funeral Home, Messina, where friends may share memories and offer condolences online at donaldsonfh.com. This has been In Memoriam, as the community notes the passing of Thomas M. Lazor, Sadegolonius. In Memoriam has been a presentation of the Donaldson Funeral Home, Messina, New York.
0: Nyama, James Wadahung said that day.
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3: 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And I've got a weather report for you, so let's take a look. Tonight is going to be partly cloudy and sunny. We got partly sunny skies with a 40% chance of rain and thunderstorms in the afternoon. Sunday night's going to be partly cloudy with a chance of rain and thunderstorms until midnight. And Monday, we got showers likely with a chance of thunderstorms. It's currently 84 degrees Fahrenheit and 29 degrees Celsius. And that, my friends, is your weather report for the next couple of days.
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3: And with that, that's right. We're going to start our classic rock Saturday night, where I'm playing old classic hits from the 60s and 70s. We're going to start the night off with some Bay City Rollers, with their song appropriately titled Saturday Night. So let's get started with some Bay City Rollers.

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1: 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On Monday, we've got a brand new voice to connect to CKM Federal Credit Union. Jerry Manor recently retired, and it's Dave Cohen up to bat. So Dave Cohen, the new voice for CKM Federal Credit Union, and he'll be on the program on Monday. So we'll be glad to chat it up with him and welcome him to the airwaves here at 97.3 CKON. Also, on Tuesday of this week, it's the Aquasasted Boys and Girls Club. We'll find out how the summer is going for our summer programs and anything we need to look at with regards to upcoming events at the Aquasasted Boys and Girls Club. Also, on Wednesday, someone from Syringes Mohawk Health Services, they'll be on the program, and Thursday, we'll be re-airing the show we did about Aquasasted Head Start and the Early Learning Center. So tune in for all four programs. They will all air at 10:15 a.m. CKI on Wednesday to Wichala.
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That was Highway Star by Deep Purple, and you're listening to 97.3 CKON, your live and local station right here in the heart of Akwesasne with me, Mystic Malin. Hello, hello, friends. I hope you're all enjoying this classic rock Saturday night. We still got some great hits coming up just for you, but first, since it's the bottom of the hour, 6:30, I've got a weather report for you, so let's take a look. Akwesasne weather. We got a couple clouds out there. Tonight is going to be partly cloudy. Sunday, we got partly sunny skies with a chance of rain and thunderstorms. Sunday night is going to be partly cloudy. And Monday is going to have showers likely with a chance of thunderstorms. It's currently 82 degrees Fahrenheit and 28 degrees Celsius. And that, my friends, is your weather report.

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1: 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On Wednesday, on your Get Up and Go morning show, we'll be giving away $250 US, courtesy of the Akwesasne Convenience Store Association. 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

97.3 CKLN, you're live in local station with me, Mystic Malin. Hello, hello. It's a beautiful Saturday evening. It's 7 o'clock right here at 97.3 CKLN. And of course, it's our classic rock Saturday night where we got plenty of great bands coming up. Of course, since it's the top of the hour, 7 o'clock, let's take a look at that weather, shall we? Tonight is going to be partly cloudy. Sunday, we got partly sunny skies with a chance of rain and thunderstorms in the afternoon. Sunday night's going to be partly cloudy, and Monday is going to have showers likely with a chance of thunderstorms. It's currently 82 degrees Fahrenheit and 28 degrees Celsius, and that, my friends, is your weather report for the next couple of days. So let's keep it going.

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joining them will be Grammy-nominated hitmakers, The Spin Doctors. 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
1: 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On Monday, we've got a brand new voice to connect to CKM Federal Credit Union. Jerry Manor recently retired, and it's Dave Cohen up to bat. So Dave Cohen, the new voice for CKM Federal Credit Union, and he'll be on the program on Monday. So we'll be glad to chat it up with him and welcome him to the airwaves here at 97.3 CKON. Also, on Tuesday of this week, it's the Akwesaste Boys and Girls Club. We'll find out how the summer is going for our summer programs and anything we need to look at with regards to upcoming events at the Akwesaste Boys and Girls Club. Also, on Wednesday, someone from Syringes Mohawk Health Services, they'll be on the program, and Thursday, we'll be re-airing the show we did about Akwesaste Head Start and the Early Learning Center. So tune in for all four programs. They will all air at 10:15 a.m. CKM Wednesday to Wichala.

It's 97.3 CKON, your live and local station, as we go through our classic rock Saturday night. And it's the bottom of the hour, 7:31, so you know what that means. I've got a weather report for you, and then we're going to get right back to music. So, let's begin. Tonight is partly cloudy. Sunday is going to be partly sunny with a chance of rain and thunderstorms all afternoon. Sunday night is going to be partly cloudy, and Monday is going to have a chance of showers. It's currently 81 degrees Fahrenheit and 28 degrees Celsius, and that, my friends, is your weather report.

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Second floor, hardware, children's wear, ladies' lingerie. Oh, good morning, Mr. Tyler. Going down.

97.3 CKLN, you're live in local station with me, Mystic Malin. And I've got a weather report for you, so let's take a look. Tonight is going to be partly cloudy. Sunday is going to be partly sunny with a chance of rain and thunderstorms. Sunday night's going to be partly cloudy. And Monday, we got rain coming in with a chance of thunderstorms. It's currently 81 degrees Fahrenheit and 27 degrees Celsius. And that, my friends, is your weather report for the next couple of days.